0: 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This is John Digweed.
1: Welcome back to Transitions as we continue the first show of 2012. And we're going to pick up from last week's show where we played a couple of live mixes. And just to give you a little bit of a treat for the first show of 2012.

0: going to take a quick break. 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

giving you a taste of what was going on in Hungary in the summer of last year at Balaton Sound Festival. It's John Digweed live from the Bedrock Arena. Joining me on stage that night were Steve Bug, Josh Wink and Guy J. Fantastic party, amazing crowd, and definitely one of those festivals that you want to be part of.

0: been listening to the second hour recorded at the Balaton Sound Festival in Hungary. Had a fantastic time there. Great festival. So well organised and just great people that just want to go there, listen to great quality music and party. So hopefully see you again this year. Love to go back and play there. Don't forget, if you've got any comments or feedback on this mix, please feel free to email me at feedback@johndigwee.com. 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Full details on my website. Joining myself will be Joseph in room 2. It's going to be an absolute stormy night, and please don't leave it too late to get tickets for this event. If you miss out, there'll be one the following month. I'll be back same time, same place, only here on Transitions. Have yourself a great week.
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0: don't understand me. 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
1: Hey, look, nobody's pushing me anyway, okay? I mean, not you, not the cops, nobody, man. 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
0: John, did you see that we can't get rid of one without getting rid of the other? We got to come down on both of them at the same time in order for this whole thing to work.
1: Look, nobody's closing me out of my business.

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0: 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And that's what they say.
1: Well, I'm telling you, for the son of the United States of America, that God and Christ are in your body and they're living for you.
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0: bonus track.
1: We interrupt this record to bring you a special bulletin. Superfly is missing. We now take you to our on-the-spot reporter.
2: I have several witnesses here with me. Sir, when was the last time you saw Superfly?
3: It was the 3rd of September.
2: And you, sir, can you describe the suit Superfly was wearing?
3: Red, yellow, black, white, and brown.
2: And you, sir, who was the last person Superfly was seen with?
3: Mrs. Jones.
2: If we need you for any further information, can we call you?
4: Whenever you call me, I'll be there.
2: We take you now to Washington.
1: We're here at the White House. The president has an important announcement regarding Superfly. Mr. President, what seems to be the problem?
5: I got ants in my pants and I need to dance.
1: Just arriving at the White House is the man that will risk his neck for brother man. Chair, now that the president has called you into the case, what will you be doing?
6: Chasing women and breaking.
1: Mr. President, what is your opinion of Chair?
7: This cat Chair is a bad.
1: I see the president and Chair have gone into the White House.
8: What they do?
1: Mr. President, what are you and Chair doing in there?
9: Holding hands, making all kinds of plans.
1: Mr. President, why are you holding hands with Chair?
10: I've
1: just been handed a bulletin. Superfly was last seen. We take you back to our on-the-spot reporter.
2: I'm here with Freddy, who we believe knows the whereabouts of Superfly. Excuse me, Freddy.
11: Ah!
2: Wait a minute, what happened?
12: It is dead.
13: Freddy's dead.
12: That's what I said.
2: Oh, well, I have several other witnesses. Do you know where Superfly is?
14: We know, they know, and you know and I know.
2: I don't know. How do you know?
15: Your best friend wrote and told me.
2: And just who is...

fast, man.

when I was 15, 16, when I really started to play guitar, I definitely wanted to become a musician. It was almost impossible because it was the dream was so big that I didn't see any chance because I was living in a little town, was studying. And when I finally broke away from school and became a musician, I thought, well, now I may have a little bit of a chance because all I really wanted to do is music and not only play music, but compose music. At that time in Germany, in 69, 70, they had already discotheques. So I would take my car, would go to a discotheque, sing maybe 30 minutes. I think I had about 7-8 songs. I would partially sleep in the car because I didn't want to drive home. And that helped me for about almost 2 years to survive in the beginning. I wanted to do an album with the sounds of the 50s, the sounds of the 60s, of the 70s, and then have a sound of the future. And I said, wait a second, I know the synthesizer. Why don't I use the synthesizer, which is the sound of the future? And I didn't have any idea what to do, but I knew I needed a click. So we put a click on the 24 track, which then was synced to the Moog modular. I knew that could be a sound of the future, but I didn't realize how much the impact would be. My name is Giovanni Giorgio, but everybody calls me Giorgio.

wants to free your mind about a concept of harmony and of music being correct, you can do whatever you want. So nobody told me what to do, and there was no preconception of what to do.

Anyway, this is Noise the Show. I'm Timmy Sommer. There was a really great show last night down in downtown somewhere. The Beastie Boys played. They were great. Reagan Youth played. They were great. Bad Brains, great, great, great. Great show. Anyway, we're going to hear something now from the Beastie Boys. This one's called Egg Raid on Mojo. They're one of New York's best.

0: One, two. Right about now, I'd like a dedicated song out to my main homie, Mike D.
1: All right.
0: Okay.
2: Ready?
0: Yo.
2: Get on the mic.
0: Get on the mic.
2: Just get on the mic.
0: Get on.

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Fuck it, baby.

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1: No, why should I?
0: Why are you picking on me?
1: Why would I do that? Now let me ask you this question.
0: Why are you picking on me?

Moi.

0: to be on some record label. 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
1: Yeah. I say, don't cry for me, Argentina. Say hello to the general. No, don't cry for me, Argentina. Just say hello to the general. Selassie, I hear this is Mikey General, Empress Alika, and the Argentina family. 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

0: Thank you, ladies and gentlemen. 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
1: To tell you the truth, the money and all that isn't so important to me as it should not be so important to the average singer. I think what a singer should want most is, I would definitely say immortality. I think that if you're really a singer and a singer who loves to sing from his heart, that the most important thing to you would be immortality, to be

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1: Yeah. The act of making love.
0: Fuck you, bitch.

0: So when did you first start rapping?
1: I was like about 18 years old. Yeah, about 18.
0: So how did you first get started? Who influenced you?
1: Ain't nobody really influenced me, you know what I'm saying? I just was just tired of being on the streets, you know what I'm saying? Had to get up off that, you know?
0: I see. So where you from?
1: Brooklyn. That bell.
0: Jimmy Crane eating motherfucker.

0: Over the past few years, to the traditional sounds of an English summer, the drone of lawnmowers, the smack of leather on willow, has been added a new noise.
1: What were the skies like when you were young?
2: They went on forever. We lived in Arizona, and the skies always had little fluffy clouds in them, and they were long and clear, and there were lots of stars at night. And when it would rain, they were beautiful, the most beautiful skies, as a matter of fact. The sunsets were purple and red and yellow and on fire. The clouds would catch the colors everywhere. That's neat, because I used to look

0: I remember you was conflicted, misusing your influence. Sometimes I did the same, abusing my power full of resentment. Resentment that turned into a deep depression. Found myself screaming in a hotel room. I didn't want to self-destruct. The evils of Lucy was all around me. So I went running for answers until I came home.
1: Enjoy this trip.

Arise, thundering shore, singing operas, wondering the possibility that I pull the plans too much. To the friends that fill the air, it flutters just a touch.